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6: From the WINF Weatherbug Weather Center, here's your forecast. For tonight, you have a 30% chance of showers and thunderstorms. It'll be cloudy, then gradually becoming partly cloudy with a low around 62 and a north wind around 5 miles an hour. For Friday, it'll be mostly sunny with a high near 80 and an east wind 3 to 5 miles an hour. And for Friday night, you have a 40% chance of showers. It's going to be mostly cloudy with a low around 64 and an east wind 3 to 5 miles an hour. From the WINF Weatherbug Weather Center, I'm Troy Alcorn.
0: 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And that's a check of your forecast on 98.5 WINF.

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0: it wasn't vain. 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
6: From the WINF Weatherbug Weather Center, here's your forecast. For tonight, you have a 30% chance of showers and thunderstorms. It'll be cloudy, then gradually becoming partly cloudy with a low around 62 and a north wind around 5 miles an hour. For Friday, it'll be mostly sunny with a high near 80 and an east wind 3 to 5 miles an hour. And for Friday night, you have a 40% chance of showers. It's going to be mostly cloudy with a low around 64 and an east wind 3 to 5 miles an hour. From the WINF Weatherbug Weather Center, I'm Troy Alcorn.
0: Outside, we're looking at 71 degrees. And that's a check of your forecast on 98.5 WINF.

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4: From the WINF Weatherbug Weather Center, here's your forecast. For tonight, you have a 30% chance of showers and thunderstorms. It'll be cloudy, then gradually becoming partly cloudy with a low around 62 and a north wind around 5 miles an hour. For Friday, it'll be mostly sunny with a high near 80 and an east wind 3 to 5 miles an hour. And for Friday night, you have a 40% chance of showers. It's going to be mostly cloudy with a low around 64 and an east wind 3 to 5 miles an hour. From the WINF Weatherbug Weather Center, I'm Troy Alcorn.
0: And right now it's 71 degrees. And that's a look at your forecast on 98.5 WINF.

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7: From the WINF Weatherbug Weather Center, here's your forecast. For tonight, you have a 30% chance of showers and thunderstorms. It'll be cloudy, then gradually becoming partly cloudy with a low around 62 and a north wind around 5 miles an hour. For Friday, it'll be mostly sunny with a high near 80 and an east wind 3 to 5 miles an hour. And for Friday night, you have a 40% chance of showers. It's going to be mostly cloudy with a low around 64 and an east wind 3 to 5 miles an hour. From the WINF Weatherbug Weather Center, I'm Troy Alcorn.
0: And right now it's 71 degrees. And that's a look at your forecast on 98.5 WINF.

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9: From the WINF Weatherbug Weather Center, here's your forecast. For tonight, you have a 30% chance of showers and thunderstorms. It'll be cloudy, then gradually becoming partly cloudy with a low around 62 and a north wind around 5 miles an hour. For Friday, it'll be mostly sunny with a high near 80 and an east wind 3 to 5 miles an hour. And for Friday night, you have a 40% chance of showers. It's going to be mostly cloudy with a low around 64 and an east wind 3 to 5 miles an hour. From the WINF Weatherbug Weather Center, I'm Troy Alcorn.
0: And currently it's 71 degrees. 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

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The clinic is the third Tuesday of each month. Between 5 and 6 p.m., each client will meet with someone for a brief intake interview. 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
5: From the WINF Weatherbug Weather Center, here's your forecast. For tonight, you have a 30% chance of showers and thunderstorms. It'll be cloudy, then gradually becoming partly cloudy with a low around 62 and a north wind around 5 miles an hour. For Friday, it'll be mostly sunny with a high near 80 and an east wind 3 to 5 miles an hour. And for Friday night, you have a 40% chance of showers. It's going to be mostly cloudy with a low around 64 and an east wind 3 to 5 miles an hour. From the WINF Weatherbug Weather Center, I'm Troy Alcorn.
0: 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And that's a look at your weather on 98.5 WINF.

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7: From the WINF Weatherbug Weather Center, here's your forecast. For tonight, you have a 30% chance of showers and thunderstorms. It'll be cloudy, then gradually becoming partly cloudy with a low around 62 and a north wind around 5 miles an hour. For Friday, it'll be mostly sunny with a high near 80 and an east wind 3 to 5 miles an hour. And for Friday night, you have a 40% chance of showers. It's going to be mostly cloudy with a low around 64 and an east wind 3 to 5 miles an hour. From the WINF Weatherbug Weather Center, I'm Troy Alcorn.
0: Outside, we're looking at 69 degrees. And that's a check of your forecast on 98.5 WINF.

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5: From the WINF Weatherbug Weather Center, here's your forecast. For tonight, you have a 30% chance of showers and thunderstorms. It'll be cloudy, then gradually becoming partly cloudy with a low around 62 and a north wind around 5 miles an hour. For Friday, it'll be mostly sunny with a high near 80 and an east wind 3 to 5 miles an hour. And for Friday night, you have a 40% chance of showers. It's going to be mostly cloudy with a low around 64 and an east wind 3 to 5 miles an hour. From the WINF Weatherbug Weather Center, I'm Troy Alcorn.
0: Outside, we're looking at 69 degrees. And that's a check of your forecast on 98.5 WINF.

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2: Good morning from the WINF Weatherbug Weather Center. Here's your weather for this Friday. Mostly sunny skies on the horizon. An overall good-looking day today. Upper 70s for a high. Tonight, though, we may see a little bit of rain. Skies turn mostly cloudy. 63 is the low. It's a 30% chance of showers. That's mainly in the late part of the evening. It could hang around into Saturday, though. It's a 50-50 chance of showers with a possible thunderstorm Saturday afternoon. A mix of sun and clouds and a high of 82. We'll finish out the weekend on Sunday, though, with a nice-looking day. Sunshine and a high of 84. From the WINF Weatherbug Weather Center, I'm forecaster Chuck Brady.
0: And right now it's 67 degrees. And that's a look at your forecast on 98.5 WINF.

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6: Good morning from the WINF Weatherbug Weather Center. Here's your weather for this Friday. Mostly sunny skies on the horizon. An overall good-looking day today. Upper 70s for a high. Tonight, though, we may see a little bit of rain. Skies turn mostly cloudy. 63 is the low. It's a 30% chance of showers. That's mainly in the late part of the evening. It could hang around into Saturday, though. It's a 50-50 chance of showers with a possible thunderstorm Saturday afternoon. A mix of sun and clouds and a high of 82. We'll finish out the weekend on Sunday, though, with a nice-looking day, sunshine, and a high of 84. From the WINF Weatherbug Weather Center, I'm forecaster Chuck Brady.
0: And right now it's 67 degrees. And that's a look at your forecast on 98.5 WINF.

0: 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We'll take a look at your full forecast right after this.
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5: Good morning from the WINF Weatherbug Weather Center. Here's your weather for this Friday. Mostly sunny skies on the horizon. An overall good-looking day today. Upper 70s for a high. Tonight, though, we may see a little bit of rain. Skies turn mostly cloudy. 63 is the low. It's a 30% chance of showers. That's mainly in the late part of the evening. It could hang around into Saturday, though. It's a 50-50 chance of showers with a possible thunderstorm Saturday afternoon. A mix of sun and clouds and a high of 82. We'll finish out the weekend on Sunday, though, with a nice-looking day, sunshine, and a high of 84. From the WINF Weatherbug Weather Center, I'm forecaster Chuck Brady.
0: And currently it's 67 degrees. 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
6: Good morning from the WINF Weatherbug Weather Center. Here's your weather for this Friday. Mostly sunny skies on the horizon. An overall good-looking day today. Upper 70s for a high. Tonight, though, we may see a little bit of rain. Skies turn mostly cloudy. 63 is the low. It's a 30% chance of showers. That's mainly in the late part of the evening. It could hang around into Saturday, though. It's a 50-50 chance of showers with a possible thunderstorm Saturday afternoon. A mix of sun and clouds and a high of 82. We'll finish out the weekend on Sunday, though, with a nice-looking day, sunshine, and a high of 84. From the WINF Weatherbug Weather Center, I'm forecaster Chuck Brady.
0: And currently it's 67 degrees. And that's a look at your weather on 98.5 WINF.

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